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1: Hey, you're listening to the Donna and Steve Show. I am the Donna.
2: I am the Steve.
1: This story caught my eye because you get very sentimental when you think about the passing of time, the passage of time and your kids growing up and all of that.
2: Yeah.
1: So Michelle Obama was doing an interview, okay? And she said, Barack cried when they went to college. And I was like, bye.
2: Oh, jeez.
1: She said, no. Friday, and the reason is because now Friday nights are not wrecked with terror and fear about where are you?
2: Where are you guys?
1: Mm. She said, I don't miss them. I love them. And I'm going to see them tonight for dinner. Do I miss them? Nah.
2: I get that. I don't know. I guess I could convince myself multiple ways. I could convince myself that it will be more emotional when the first one goes away.
1: Sure.
2: As opposed to the last one. But I know that there are a lot of you empty nesters out there listening who would say, no. It's the exact opposite. Because when the first one goes, if you have multiple children, we would have three more kids who are still there and going to school and we're doing the whole thing. My argument for the last one, though, is that when the last one goes off, you've sort of been weaned off of it.
1: Sure.
2: So to speak.
1: Yes. And so your youngest is
2: six. We have
1: have 12 more years.
2: We got a long time.
1: You'll be in your mid-50s by the time he's out.
2: Oh, hi, everyone. I guess we're doxing each other now. And how much will I weigh, doctor? I will be in my mid-50s.
1: Yeah, and you'll
2: be 54.
1: And that's when he goes to college. I mean, a lot of times kids come home.
2: And I think I will be like, come on, let's go. Get back in here, you guys. What are you doing? Let's go to Disney World.
1: Yeah, but no, you're going to get to a point where you're going to go, what are you doing with your life? Why have you not applied for a job?
2: They're
1: going to be like, because dad, you told us you wanted us home. So mom's going to do my laundry and you're going to take me to a ball game.
2: A ball game. Where do you get these terms?
1: I don't know, man. A ball game is a ball game, right?
2: It is a ball game. Yeah.
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1: Hey, there's a new shirt that will make you invisible to AI cameras.
2: I can't wait.
1: It's kind of cool. It kind of looks like a Hawaiian shirt. There was a German designer created the summer Hawaiian shirt with an abstract pattern that supposedly works as camouflage for AI-powered surveillance cameras. They call it digital camo. It's kind of like a Hawaiian shirt vibe. It's got bright colors, the pattern closer to random shapes than something floral necessarily. The designer says it can make you invisible to many AI-powered cameras because AI doesn't know what a human is. It just learn what they usually look like based on its training. And there's something in the pattern of this shirt that confuses AI. So imagine, and they show an image of this, imagine an AI surveillance camera looking down at a street corner and all of the people that it spots have a green line box around them, right? Like I'm picking up, focusing. And then there's this guy walking down with this Hawaiian type shirt and he's not being picked up by the AI.
2: That is crazy. How do people know how to do this stuff?
1: One thing worth noting is that AI does generally get smarter as time goes on.
2: Oh.
1: And so it'll probably adapt to understand this, but...
2: And then it will kill you.
1: Donna.
2: I know.
1: Donna.
2: Donna.
1: Donna.
2: Start again.
1: Oh, okay. Yes. Oh, I feel like this. You're like the guy in that jazz thing. What's his name? J.K. Simmons. I said.

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1: I'm sorry.
0: Why did it sound that way?
2: I learned it from you.
0: It sounded like a mouth trumpet.
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1: Hi.
2: Hey, Donna.
1: What's the smirk for?
2: Oh, no, nothing. No smirk. We're happy that you're here.
1: Thanks. Yes. Where else would I be, right?
2: It's the most energized you've been in about 5 years, but...
1: What? What are you talking about?
2: You just said you just got it. You got the energy right now.
1: There's I always no have energy. Go back and listen to any show.
2: Whoa. Okay.
1: Go back and listen.
2: Pull up any show.
1: I have energy. What are you talking about? You're not a bad dog.
2: What are you talking about?
1: You're a great dog.
2: There's a 103-year-old who was giving a few tips for living well. I always like these. She says she works out regularly. She's an online gamer. She plays some online card games with some family every day. She says, you know, she really enjoys talking with new people. She thinks that's a huge part of our overall wellness. Just talk with people. You know, one of the games she said she plays a lot is Bridge. She said she likes to play Bridge. Bridge is a great way to meet people.
1: I do not know how to play that game. Do you?
2: I do not either. I don't even have the attention span to sit through the rules of the game.
1: There are some really funny memes out there.
2: Yes, there are.
1: About when someone explains a card game rules to you. There are some very, very, very funny memes. I love it.
2: That's weird, right?
1: I love it.
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4: Anyway.
1: This is the game that we like to play every day here on the Donna and Steve Show. It is a celebrity voice guessing game. We will hear a celebrity voice given out of context. Let's now go to producer Stormer to find out today's hint.
5: This male singer is known for the song The Hills of Aberfeldy. And Steve, why don't you start the bidding today?
1: Alrighty, Aberfeldy. I can name that voice in 9 seconds.
6: I can name that voice in 8 seconds,
1: I can name that voice in 7 seconds,
6: I can name that voice in 6 seconds.
1: I can name that voice in 4 seconds.
6: Come on!
1: Yeah, bro. It's very scary to go to 3. It's scary.
6: Name that voice.
5: All right, Steve, you have 4 seconds to name this voice.
7: Whenever I'm around there, they're like, check it out, aren't these cool? And I'm like, I need to one up.
1: All right, male singer, Hills of Aberfeldy. I'm going to go with Harry Styles, final.
5: Is that the voice of Harry Styles? It is not, which means, Donna, you win today's edition of Whose Voice Is It Anyway? Congratulations. Have an idea of who that voice is?
6: That's who I wrote down on my piece of paper.
1: Harry Styles, yeah.
6: It could be Ed Sheeran.
1: Yes, it could be.
5: Is that the voice of Ed Sheeran? It is the voice of Ed Sheeran. Way to go. Here's more of his voice.
7: Like, check it out. Aren't these cool? And I'm like, I need to one up this. I need to get Elton a present that's going to make him
1: darn
7: go.
1: It.
5: The name of the song was The Hills of Aberfeldy.
1: Oh, that sounds like
6: I think
1: like
6: I
1: an
6: know
1: Sheeran
6: that
1: song
6: too.
1: Darn.
6: What, it's like Castle on the Hill.
1: Oh, it's a great song, Castle on the Hill.
6: Oh, it's so good.
1: Congratulations, Donna.
6: Way to go, me. See, that's the beauty of this game. You don't have to guess right to win. You just need to have the other person guess wrong. And you win by default.
1: All right, man.
6: All right, man.
1: Cuba.
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1: I was sitting in on my daughter, her virtual acting class that she has. These little one-on-one sessions.
2: Oh, they're one-on-one?
1: Mm-hmm.
2: Wow.
1: Yeah, they're really nice. And it's with a woman that we found sort of through Instagram who's been attached to projects that my daughter has watched and enjoyed. So she's out in New York and it's these great little one-on-one sessions. And anyway, last night they were working on a monologue and then my daughter, they had to record a couple of these that they had been working on. And even as I was going through it, I thought, man, this would be so fun. And I would not want to do comedy. I would want to do drama.
2: Comedy seems very hard.
1: Yeah, it just seems from an acting standpoint.

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1: Listen, what, today is your
0: New Year. I just said what, Mom, and I'm sorry.
1: It's okay.
0: Sorry. I feel so safe right now.
2: Did you just call the teacher Mom?
0: I did.
2: That's so embarrassing.
0: Yes.
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1: 94.3. There is a celebrity edition of this TV show premiering next spring for the show's 31st season. It is The Voice, colon, Celebrity. And Keke Palmer will host. I know what you're thinking. Well, how's that supposed to work?
2: No, I almost feel like I understand it. But tell me more in case I'm misguided.
1: Okay, first of all, Joe Jonas is going to make his coaching debut alongside Queen Latifah and Riley Green, country artist. Mm-hmm. They're going to debut on season 30. And then the contestants will include athletes, comedians, influencers, reality stars, musicians, actors. And the show will include Voice Boot Camp, which will give a backstage look

0: as celebrities prep for their blind auditions, and a VIP room which brings artists together to watch their fellow celebrities take the stage. And yeah, this sounds really fun to me. The normal version, the original version, is going to premiere September 21st. Adam Levine returns and Kelly Clarkson, Riley Green, Queen Latifah. But your thoughts?
1: I think that that is a cool concept in that I think it's, let me juxtapose it or compare it rather to the one on The Masked Singer.
0: Okay.
1: With The Masked Singer, which has celebrities singing, they're in full costume, they don't know who they are, and it's how long can they go without getting figured out, kind of a concept. But what you don't see there is the behind the scenes vulnerable side of it, like we do with a show like Dancing with the Stars, where you see the rehearsals, you see the screw ups, etc. I think there's something appealing about that, that is a fresh take with a singing show. We've seen singing celebrity before, but not the vulnerable, hey, you're pitchy, hey, that's flat, we need to work on your vibrato, all of that stuff. I think singing is one of the more vulnerable things someone who doesn't think they're great at it can do.
0: Sure.
1: And so I'm actually surprised to hear that the celebrities, that there's still the blind audition. It's, you got to have them for The Voice, right?
0: Yes.
1: But do you think there are any sweetheart deals where it's like, we can't say no, or we're turning around our chair for everybody, everyone's getting selected? Because otherwise, a celebrity, unless you're really desperate for the attention, the idea of going out singing maybe okay, and then no one turns their chairs just for that little bit of publicity, feels like that would be a tough sell.
0: Yeah, I see what you're saying. I see what you're saying.
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1: They've studied the studies.
2: Several scientific studies have shown.
1: And here with their findings are study buddies.
3: The perfect nerd couple.
1: Donna and Steve.
4: Sitting up straight can improve your mood and decision making.
5: I already feel better.
4: Did you just sit up straight?
5: I did.
4: A simple change in posture might subtly affect how people feel and end up making decisions. There were participants in a study who sat upright and they reported greater feelings of pride and they took more successful risks when they were doing this virtual balloon game than those who were hunched over. So they had a control group who they either had them hunch or stay in a certain position, and then another group who they had sit up straight. And the people who sat up straight had greater feelings that came around the decisions that they were making in this virtual game than the people who were leaning back. And it actually gives some credence to anyone in your life who you've ever heard tell you, hey, sit up straight. They're not just talking about your posture. They're helping your mood, whether you know it or not.
5: That's right. And see, you're tightening right your core.
4: Oh, yes, queen.
5: Yeah, it feels so much better this way.
4: Remember I told you it was a pastor's wife at my sister's church who came up, saw my sister from behind in public and said, oh, I know that hunch anywhere.
5: Wow. You know, I was telling this story to a tour guide. She started talking about how someone hadn't seen her in a while and they said to her, oh, your hair's not as frizzy as it used to be. And she was like, thank you. And then I shared the story of my friend Amy, who was told she had very pretty hair and a very small face.
4: You know, you take what you can get. I had I heard somebody call it a kiss and a compliment last night. My 6-year-old son, he and I were in the room and he said, I don't want anyone in our family to ever die. And I was like, oh, and then he paused and then he looked at me and he said, even you. I was like, oh, okay.
5: Thank you.
4: Did you mean especially? Did you mean especially me? Even you. It was like the one time I got my son all ready for bed and got him laying down, but Lou was like showering or getting ready for bed, whatever, and she was going to come read him stories. I get him all tucked in bed. I get like Bluey on, and I'm like, oh, we're just snuggling now. He looks over at me, Donna, and he says, I'm done with you. What in the world? What in the world?
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1: Hello, Governor.
2: That's a tough one not to do. That's a tough one to resist.
1: Hello, Governor.
2: Like if someone says it, if someone came to you and said, hello, Governor.
1: You got to say it back.
2: You at least have to say back, hello. Like you wouldn't be like, hey, what's up, man? I'd like to do 6 weeks in London sometime. No.
1: Yeah, that'd be great.
2: Hey.
1: Yeah.
2: I'd still be able to dial into the show with the internet.
1: Oh, no, I'm coming.
2: Oh, no.
1: Yeah, no.
2: Goodbye, Governor. No, ma'am. Please, no, ma'am.
1: I totally know your type. You're the kind that would go up to the guys with the floofy hats in front of Buckingham Palace and, like, trying to get a picture with them.
2: No, they lay the hammer down. Have you ever seen videos of people trying to mess with them?
1: I've been there and seen it.
2: When they then go, like, crazy mode? Have you seen that?
1: No.
2: Like, there are somewhere when you push them too far, they have, like, have to, like, protect the queen. Like, they get, look out, friends.
1: You mean they start saying, protect the queen, blah, blah, blah.
2: No, I think that they can get, like, kind of scary slash a little physical if you've invaded their bubble. I think so.
1: I really hate to see these videos.
2: I may have dreamt it. I don't know. I don't have to tell you if something was a dream.
1: Yeah, but you'd be the guy being like, you know, like the people on the Today Show, you know, who are like, in the background.
2: Do you remember, I'm going to move past the offense. Do you remember the old Jim Carrey sketch from In Living Color? When he was, and it became a series of sketches. And when I was a kid, when I was 10, 11, 12, there was nothing funnier you could have ever shown me. He was behind a live news report and then realized he was on camera and then starts sort of, you know, hamming it up a little bit. And then he goes out of frame and they're back to the report. And then...
1: He did that, huh?
2: But then he kept coming back into frame bigger and bigger and more just crazier with props. Oh, you've never seen these. These are so great.
1: I think I've seen them. It's that show, wow, was on so long ago.
2: Stormer's bringing us in a little tissue. Thank you very much.
1: Oh, that was very nice, Stormer.
2: I do feel like, thank you, Stormer. I do feel like I got a little bit of the animal allergies yesterday. I can't, Mom, yeah. I drive home. My eyes were glassed over. Huh. And then I called my wife and I said, I'm hitting a wall here. I am going to have to lay down. Donna, I slept for, I think, 2 hours.
1: Did you really?
2: On the couch. I was like, goodbye, everyone. And every time I started to wake a little bit, it was like, no, sir.
1: Well, you know, and it's kind of a catch 22 because... Because you want to take allergy stuff, but the stuff that works the best is the stuff that makes you sleepy. Yeah, so it's like, what do you do?
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1: Here we go. Here's a hack for all of you. The photo before you leave travel hack. Before leaving for a trip, take a quick photo or a video of the things that you know you generally panic about. So take a picture of the stove, all the burners being set to off, the curling iron unplugged, proof that the iron is unplugged.
2: I feel like if you're going to do that, you don't need to take the picture because you're going up to each of these things to check it.
1: But that's not how the brain seems to work for certain people. So if you just go through and do it, then it can really just help you to just feel a nice sense of peace.
2: Sure.
1: Also, don't forget when you get to the airport, take a picture of your parking spot and then you know where to go on the way out. That can be helpful because if you forget and then you're just stepping out on each floor in each lot, hitting the panic button on your car to see if you can hear a horn honking.
2: Yeah, I usually do that. I said
1: It's fun to say
2: It really is.
1: A photo before you travel hack. Rate it from 1 to 10, the quality of the hack.
2: 4?
1: Could you please rate it again?
2: 5.5. I mean, it's a little dumb. It's a little dumb.
1: You know who you're ostracizing right now? The OCD community. We feel attacked.
2: You're right. I'm sorry.
1: I kind of want you to get canceled.
2: That's fine. Don't give me some time off.
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1: Hey, I want to tell you about this. These stories are going to keep popping up. Dolly Parton's estate just made an announcement that Dolly Fest will go down in Nashville and London next year. It was something that Dolly was planning for her 80th birthday, but then it had to be put on hold because of her health. But this is going to be the celebration of a lifetime. It'll be a music festival held on two consecutive weekends. And I don't know what kind of lineup we're talking about, but this sounds cool. I like it. Anything we can do to honor her memory, I am all for it. Her longtime manager, Danny Nazel, said a venue had already been booked and an announcement was ready to go. And he said, what Dolly started, we will ensure is brought to life. Also, you may have heard she's already been laid to rest.
2: Yes. Yeah. Private funeral.
1: Yes. And as far as a traditional memorial goes, he says that's not something Dolly wanted. This is something that is authentic to her, this Dolly Fest, and something that artists and fans around the world can participate in while also giving everyone time to grieve and to plan. So,
2: and over this past weekend, I think they had a big celebration for Dolly Parton's life and legacy at the Grand Ole Opry. A lot of stars came out and participated and
1: so
2: paid
1: nice.
2: Musical tributes
1: also,
2: to Dolly.
1: The Tennessee Volunteers are going to honor her all football season long with a special orange butterfly sticker that's going to be on their helmets.
2: Oh, really?
1: That's lovely, right?
2: That's really cool.
1: Yeah.
2: That's awesome.
1: Yeah. I love all of this. And I don't know what's going on with the airport. Remember, there was a change.org petition to get the airport.
2: Yeah, the Nashville airport renamed the Dolly Parton Airport.
1: I think it's going to happen.
2: I think so. And again, when we went through it, when we first talked about it, there is precedent. A big handful of celebrities, Bob Hope, John Wayne,
1: right,
2: Louis Armstrong,
1: sure,
2: have had their namesakes attached to airports, even though the airport keeps its official name.
1: Right.
2: It can go either way. So that will happen for
1: I think so
2: sure.
1: Too. Faux show.
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1: Nevik.
2: I don't know. Are we just going to speak backwards?
1: I would like to. I would. I've long pitched doing an entire segment in Igpe Atenle. But oh,
2: I could do Igpe Atenle. That's a little easier for my brain.
1: Here's one that I'll never forget. See if you can get it. You have 10 seconds to get it.
2: Come on.
1: Sonab Stretorb.
2: Not Matskana.
1: Nope, that's Tom Hanks. Now taking the stage, please welcome Sonab Stretorb. Oh, we're starting in a bad place.
2: Dang it. Sonaj. Janos. Sonaj.
1: Sonaj Stretorb.
2: Broturts.
1: Broturts, yes.
2: Janos. Bronerts.
1: Bronerts. Janos.
2: Stretorb.
1: Are we looking for the Jonas Brothers?
2: Oh, well, that's not a person's name.
1: Sonaj Stretorb.
2: Okay, so I was trying to find a dude's name.
1: Isn't Sonaj Stretorb? I remember when I first realized that, and it made me laugh for weeks. I tell you what, Kevin Jonas put a little time at the gym. I saw an Instagram reel of him, and I thought, well, dang, Gina,
2: Kevin
1: my guy
2: Jonas
1: is getting his curls in.
2: That's great.
1: And you know what they say, Dad?
2: Oh, yeah, it looks great.
1: Curls get the girls!
2: Yeah, he looks great.
1: Right?
2: Yeah, his abs look incredible.
1: Wait, show me this photograph.
2: I don't want to.
1: No, Donna, please.
2: No, I don't want to.
1: I'm done with you.
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1: All right, Steve. IKEA put out a report on clutter. And 38% of people admit to staging a silent protest over a mess. Quietly leaving things out and hoping someone else will deal with it. Sound familiar?
2: Are you talking to me?
1: Oh, yeah, I am. Here are some other stats. 24% of people say the kitchen countertop is the hardest space to keep clutter-free.
2: Amen, sister.
1: 10% have used the oven for storage.
2: Now, this is the part that was good for Donna to read.
1: Yeah, y'all.
2: She uses her microwave for storage and maybe a little bit your oven, too, right?
1: I have.
2: Yeah.
1: Yeah, some like people I put pots and pans if I didn't have enough room.
2: That is a little less crazy to me.
1: Yeah. You know? I mean, if you're putting your underwear in there, that's weird.
2: Yeah.
1: You know, like I'm getting my bathroom redone right now. I had to take all my dirty laundry out of the tub.
2: How invasive.
1: I know, right? Dang, the things I do.
2: Did you actually?
1: No.
2: When's the last time you had dirty laundry in your tub?
1: It's been a long time.
2: What does that mean in your world?
1: Last year. You okay. know? Sometimes it's just laziness because the laundry basket's like two floors down and I'm like, I'll just dump it in the tub.
2: Wow. Right now. Oh, what a hole in your multi-level home.
1: That's right.
2: Wow. You have a water break midway through? Hydration break! I don't mean to brag. I can't put my laundry in my tub because I have an exposed separate garden tub. It's not a shower tub hybrid.
1: Wait a second.
2: Solo soaking.
1: Do you have those claw feet?
2: No claw feet.
1: And it's a standalone tub?
2: Standalone tub.
1: Huh. In your main bathroom?
2: Yes. I grew up in a tub shower situation. Do you know what I would do sometimes?
1: What?
2: Put the shower on when I was in the tub.
1: Wow.
2: Cool, right?
1: Yeah, what a move.
2: I know, man. It was a real teenage power play.
1: Did you do it with your foot?
2: What?
1: Did you turn the shower on with your foot?
2: I can't remember which appendage I used. So stupid. This is such a stupid topic.
1: Anyway, back to my survey.
2: Back to the story. Sorry, yeah.
1: So the countertop is very hard to keep clutter-free. 10% of people use their oven for storage. And 59% say they prefer having a lived-in home over a minimalist one.
2: Well, the lived-in look is coming back in interior design. People are moving away a little bit from the ultra clean. Yeah. I think you're seeing a little bit of that movement with every wall doesn't have to make sense. Everything, there can just be some
1: random.
2: Yeah.
1: Okay.
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1: Here is the latest trend, pheromone maxing. Men are not showering and not using deodorant before dates intentionally. Mm. That is how you pheromone max. Ignoring basic hygiene can help boost some of these pheromones. Mm. Some men supposedly even wearing unwashed shirts. And hang on, worst part coming, drinking their own urine.
2: No.
1: To sweat out the toxins.
2: Not stop it. Grow up.
1: The idea is, if you amplify your natural musk, you will become biologically irresistible.
2: No.
1: Now, let me tell you this. You know who comes out looking like a winner? The guy who wears cologne. Not so bad anymore. Guess who's not asking for a pint of his own pee? Me. I'm just overspraying cologne.
2: You know, but there's a reason you're doing that.
1: Mm. No, I didn't.

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1: I was watching a recent Last Week Tonight with John Oliver. That's the name of the show, right?
2: I think so, yeah.
1: His thing on Last Week Tonight was about subscriptions.
2: Uh-huh.
1: And how subscriptions have become a part of American life.
2: Sure.
1: And particularly about how difficult it is to cancel a subscription. And he was walking you through a couple of things, and maybe you've noticed this. You ever gone to cancel a subscription, and it takes you, you hit the button. If you find the button first, you hit the button. That button takes you to another page where you have to hit another button, and maybe a third page where they're saying, hey, and don't forget, if you leave, you won't get this, this, this, this, and this. You have to hit another button. And so all of these buttons are there are two colors, like yes, please cancel, or the other color is okay, I don't want to go, or okay,
2: sure,
1: I'll stay. And then on the final page of various websites, they'll switch the color. So your brain is used to like, no, no, no, no. And then the next time you see the white or the gray button, it is actually, yes, please keep me.
2: Oh my gosh.
1: So they'll even do tricks like that. So they're trying to get a rule to pass them somewhere in the government that would basically force companies to just have a simple one-click cancel button.
2: Yeah.

0: It's just rude. That's just not.
1: I'm still okay with a second button that says, "Did you mean to cancel?" Just in case you accidentally hit the button. But there shouldn't be so many steps to getting out of a subscription.
0: So it's the Facebook question.
1: The Facebook question, which went over like a lead balloon, was when have you discovered that you were still paying for a subscription that you didn't know you still had? I thought that was a good question. I thought someone was going to say, oh my gosh, 2 years ago, I realized I was playing for a Planet Fitness membership.
0: Sure.
1: And I haven't lived in a state where there's a Planet Fitness in 12 years, whatever. And no, I got a whole bunch of nothing. I don't want to talk about it.
0: Did anybody respond?
1: Yeah, but they said things like stupid Phil, who is banned until tomorrow, saying things like, wow, is this the question that Steve came up with late at night? He's really mailing it in. Donna should have helped. Guys, I'm bloated.
0: Are you?
1: I'm bloated right now.
0: Aww.
1: Yes.
0: What can we do?
1: I took my anti-gas pills.
0: You know, when I was on a recent vacation, my friend and I, we took Beano before going out to eat. She was like, hey, I got some Beanos. You want one? I'm like, sure, I'm in.
1: This is what happens. These are the drugs you do on vacation when you're older. And that's okay.
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1: Lionel Richie checked himself into a hospital on Saturday after having a hard time finishing his show. I think he was in St. Louis.
2: I believe that TMZ, when they reported on this, were talking about perhaps dehydration.
1: And
2: I don't know anything about medicine, and I know staying hydrated is important, but I was trying to make sense of dehydration intensive care unit, because I'm thinking dehydration, they put you in an urgent care waiting room, they give you an IV, you get fluids, and then they get you out of there.
1: Right.
2: The ICU thing is, I'm trying to make sense of with floating dehydration and maybe him getting released and him wanting to get released. But this is the second situation that Lionel's had on this tour.
1: Yes.
2: He started in the Twin Cities of Minneapolis and St. Paul, and he had to leave that early.
1: Opening night.
2: Opening night, he had to go to the hospital. And then was hospitalized, I believe, for a few days there.
1: And then he canceled the next two shows after that. So it's a little concerning. I hope he's okay. He's a great performer, too. I guess he was doing, was it All Night Long, and he asked for a chair during that song?
2: Yes.
1: And
2: yeah.
1: So they brought it out, but then he checked himself in to the hospital to just have tests done. So right now, that's all we know, but we'll keep our eyes and ears open to see if there's anything more to that Lionel Richie story.
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0: 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Cool
1: 94.3. Kelly Clarkson had her last show. She's Dunzers.
2: Wow.
1: Dunzers. Wow. Bye-bye. 7-year run. She be done. She had a very successful run, for sure. She announced the end of the series back in February, saying that it was her decision to move on. She took the gig with her children in mind, and she left the gig with her children in mind.
2: Yeah, that's cool. They that final show, they did a lot of fan requests. Fans have emailed in
1: for
2: and
1: karaoke.
2: Texted
1: them,
2: yeah, for her karaoke, what songs they want to hear. And I guess at the top of the show, she comes out, Kelly Clarkson says, "This is a bittersweet day for all of us." And then they end up tossing to a pre-recorded performance that she did of the Oscar-winning song Golden from K-pop Demon Hunters, which, according to Kelly Clarkson,
1: very high,
2: the most requested cover song in the show's history.
1: Wow. You know, she performed more than 800 covers of tunes across all music genres. That's a lot of songs.
2: You know what? To Kelly Clarkson's credit, you'll see a lot of people come into that mid-morning, early afternoon, daytime chat slot. They're trying to find their way there. And a lot of shows will come and a lot of shows will go. If you look back over the last 10 years, you've seen, it's like, oh, Harry Connick had a show. Oh, Meredith Vieira had a show. But to Kelly Clarkson's credit, A, it ran 7 years, which is more than a lot of those shows could say. It's hard out there. But she also did something distinctly different with karaoke at the top of the show. That was a really smart way to hook viewers and to put her own stamp on it. And for us to not feel as viewers like, oh, this is cool, but you're so good at singing. We want to hear you sing. It was a nice marriage
1: and
2: of the two.
1: Think about how many of those clips had gone viral.
2: Yes.
1: Just, you know, people just love to watch this girl sing. She is such an incredible performer. And she is so incredibly likable and just so down to earth. I remember the first time I interviewed her, she was on the phone and she could not have been more normal. She was just like, you could tell she was cradling the phone and talking.
2: Between her shoulder and ear, old school. Yeah.
1: And she was like, oh, y'all, I'm trying to find a pair of pants in my closet. And she's multitasking while doing an interview to promote her album. I was just like, I love her.
2: Yeah.
1: She's just really, really nice person.
2: So congratulations, Kelly
1: Clarkson.
2: Way
1: to go, Kelly.
2: Good run there.
1: Good run, for sure.
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9: It's your cool 3-day forecast from the Mission Mechanical Plumbing, Heating, and Air Conditioning Studio. Very slight chance of showers this afternoon. Otherwise, mostly sunny skies and a high in the mid 80s. Could see some thunderstorms overnight tonight, mostly before 8 p.m. Otherwise, cloudy skies and a low of 65. Going to gradually get sunnier tomorrow with a high of 87 degrees. And let's talk about the whole weekend because it is potentially going to be rainy. Saturday going to start off partly sunny. Very slight chance for showers and thunderstorms in the afternoon with a high in the mid 80s. Growing to about a 50% chance for storms Saturday night and into Sunday, where we're going to see a high in the mid 80s. And growing to about a 70% chance for showers and storms on Labor Day with a high of 77.
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0: Cool 94.3, it is Enrique Iglesias and be with you. Hey, it is Trent Lane, and they just announced the brand new cast for the 35th season of Dancing with the Stars. It begins September 15th, and just in case you missed the announcement, I think that I've got the full list for you.
1: People are talking about the new cast of Dancing with the Stars. Tatyana Ali.
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10: It's your cool three-day forecast from the Mission Mechanical Plumbing, Heating, and Air Conditioning Studio. Looking at sunny skies most of the time today. Very slight chance for showers and storms this evening and into tonight, with a high in the mid-80s and 65 tonight with partly cloudy skies. So be aware of those storms. They could be severe, especially as you're heading further southeast. Friday, becoming sunnier tomorrow with a high in the mid to upper 80s. And then Saturday, partly sunny. Very slight chance for showers and thunderstorms heading into the afternoon, and then growing to about a 50% chance Saturday night, mid-80s for pretty much the whole weekend. But we could be seeing some rainstorms Sunday and Monday as well.
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Beans on Cool 94.3. It is still the one. I'm Trent Lane. We are just past 11 from the Mission Mechanical Plumbing, Heating, and Air Conditioning Studio. Happy Thursday as we head towards a potentially stormy weekend. And we'll talk about it coming up here in just about 8 minutes from now. But I hope you're having a great Thursday, and let's have some more fun with John Waite on Cool.

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16: Here's your cool three-day forecast. It's from the Mission Mechanical Plumbing, Heating, and Air Conditioning Studio, of course. Mostly sunny skies today. Gonna get a little bit cloudier towards the evening. 20% chance for showers. Maybe even a stray thunderstorm overnight. Looking at a high of 86 today and 65 tonight. Becoming sunny tomorrow throughout the day. Looking at a high of 87 degrees. And then Saturday, starting off in the mid-80s as well with partly sunny skies. However, 30% chance for showers and thunderstorms in the afternoon and evening. And then back to about a 50% chance Saturday night and into Sunday. Mid-80s for showers. And then 70% chance for showers on your Labor Day.
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5: It's a cool 3-day forecast from the Mission Mechanical Plumbing, Heating, and Air Conditioning Studio. Beautiful sunny skies up until about this afternoon, where we could see a slight chance for some showers and a high of 86. That chance of showers continuing into this evening, but partly cloudy otherwise with a low of 65. Sunshine tomorrow warming up to near 90 degrees. Partly sunny on Saturday, and then Saturday evening is when the rain is set to potentially begin. 30 to 50% chance for showers and thunderstorms Saturday night into Sunday with a chance of showers. Sunday night, storms into Labor Day with a 70% chance of rain.
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I'm Trent Lane. 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Slight chance for showers this afternoon. Otherwise, partly sunny with a high in the mid-80s. Could see some thunderstorms tonight. Partly cloudy skies and a low of 65. Going to be sunny tomorrow. Gradually getting even sunnier and warmer. High near 90. Clear skies Friday night with a low of 65. Heading into a stormy weekend. Saturday going to start at partly sunny. And then a chance for showers and storms Saturday night, Sunday. Sunday night as well as Labor Day. That is your cool weekend forecast as we continue the Awesome 80s Lunch with the Vapors on Cool.

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And, that was kind of a rough game last night, wasn't it? Going into the 12th inning tied against the Tigers and ended up dropping that game to them. Hey, we still won the series, of course. Twins off tonight. They're going to be taking on the Chicago White Sox tomorrow. Make sure that you are watching Cool 94.3 to get all of the deets on your Minnesota Twins. And a huge shout out to our fantastic sponsors, some of them, Century 21, Northside Collision Center, Leaf Valley Mercantile, and Integrity Title. 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

Van Halen on Cool 94.3. It is the awesome 80s lunch. I'm Trent Lane. Nearly wrapping up. We've got Thomas Dolby on the way and Guns N' Roses to close out the awesome 80s lunch. Shout out to Eldon's Fresh Foods for making it completely commercial free for an hour. Paradise City. 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

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I'm Trent Lane here in the midday shift. I appreciate you joining me. Heading towards a great weekend, potentially rainy, potentially stormy. We'll talk about it coming up. But hey, I'll take 3-day weekends all day. You know what I mean? Labor Day is going to be a nice, chill day. Rod Stewart and Young Turks on Cool 94.3.

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15: 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Could see some showers this afternoon, otherwise sunny with a high of 86. About a 30% chance for showers and storms to overnight tonight with a low in the mid-60s. Should clear out, though, mostly sunny tomorrow, 87 for a high. And then we're looking at mid-80s on Saturday and Sunday. Good chance for showers and storms throughout the weekend and into Labor Day, where we're going to cool down to 77 and a very good chance for showers.
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He goes through some incredible artist interviews, talks about maybe some obscure songs. 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

Cool 94.3. I'm Trent Lane. Thanks so much for joining me in the midday shift as we are heading towards a great weekend. I'll see you tomorrow starting at 10 a.m. It's the Black Crowes right now on Cool 94.3.

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13: And I'm Evening Meteorologist Chris Reese. As Minnesota's weather authority, we take the time to explain why we'll see sunshine in the morning and storms in the afternoon.
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